0: call total insanity.
1: Hey, Mr. Davis, how you doing there?
2: Yeah, I'm fine. How you feel?
1: How you back my place yet?
2: Oh, this is crazy. This is saying something, man.
1: But, man, I had some trouble in my bar.
2: What happened?
1: I had to throw one of my best friends out of here.
2: Your best friend?
1: You know why it is.
2: Yeah.
1: Man, he came in here and set the bar and didn't pay for a drink.
2: Well, you didn't want to be pretty tight, ain't you?
1: Yeah, the money problem broke us up.
2: And here he comes to the door again.
1: What?

界中のバンドマンが世界中の警察

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The water is recirculated

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The intergalactic laxative will get you from here to there. 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If shitting is your problem when you're out there in the stars, oh, the intergalactic laxative, the intergalactic laxative, the

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0: Funny love I need.
1: Oh, baby.
0: Funny love I need.
2: Get it, boy.
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1: Brock!
0: What?
1: Stop singing that stupid song.
0: I can't stop it. It's a song that never ends. Some people started singing it, not knowing what it was. And now just keep on singing it forever.
1: Shut up.
0: I guess it just ended.
2: Coming. 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
0: door.

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0: It's called a tandem. It's a bicycle with two sets of pedals and two saddles, one behind the other, so that two people can ride at the same time. See if you can find a picture of one in one of your encyclopedias.
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0: cinder block man. 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I don't wear socks, I don't wear shoes. I go to the bathroom where I choose. 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I'm lonely. Everyone is frightened of me. They're afraid I'll try to step on them and crush them. You're not afraid of me, are you? Why, only the other day, I was walking down the street, minding my own business, when all of a sudden, I heard a cry for help. What's that? Why, it sounds like it's coming from that old abandoned refrigerator. I'd better take a look. I'll be a name. A child's trapped in there. He could suffocate in 10 minutes. I'll get you out, little fella. You shouldn't be playing rocket ship in there. Here, take my hand.
1: It's Frankenstein!
0: Wait, little boy. Come back. I only wanted to. He's going into that house over there across the street. I'll go tell his mom. The door is open. Hello? Anybody home?
1: There he is, Mom! The monster that tried to tear me into little pieces!
0: But I...
1: Get out of here, you masonry ape! You're scraping all the varnish off the floor! Get out! Oh! He knocked over Laverne!
0: But... Oh, boo-hoo-hoo. You see why I'm so lonely? No one loved me, and I'm all alone in the world. Won't you be my friend? I'm the Cinderblock Man, the finest in the land. And if you do not like me, I'll crush you in my hands.
2: Ha ha ha ha ha ha ha ha ha ha ha ha ha ha ha ha ha ha ha ha ha ha ha ha ha ha ha ha ha ha ha ha ha ha ha ha ha ha ha ha ha ha ha ha ha ha ha ha ha ha ha ha ha ha ha ha ha ha ha ha ha ha ha ha ha ha 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

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And Mount Nellie's gonna dance the hoochie coochie for you on the inside, fella. 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Looks like a baby elephant dancing. Now, I have no idea what makes Mount Nellie so fat. She only eats one meal a day. Starts at 5 o'clock in the morning, and she's at it in there right now. So crowd up there. Let's go on in. Let's pay Mount Nellie, that Ozark hillbilly fat gal from Arkansas, a visit.

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0: From PR News in Washington, I'm claiming to be the former Iraqi dictator despite rebel pledges for a sexual abuse scandal.
1: This is a very special song by Britney Spears.

You know, ladies and gentlemen, Britney Spears has had a tough couple years, hasn't she? First she was married to that loser guy, and then she got those kids, and then she dropped one of the kids, and then she let one of the kids drive her car, and then she got divorced, and then she started dating Paris Hilton, and then she showed everybody her vagina, and then she showed everybody her C-section scar, and then she shaved her head, and she went into rehab, then she was in that ambulance, then she went to court, then she was on that TV show, and then she went with Mel Gibson to Mexico, and then she drove like 400 miles and tried to kill some astronaut's girlfriend, and then she was involved in this dogfighting ring down in Atlanta, and I thought that was really weird. And then she went down to Miami and she killed Anna Nicole Smith with a fatal overdose of drugs. And then she was in a bathroom in the Minneapolis airport and she was tapping her foot and got into some sort of trouble with that. And then she broke the toilet on the International Space Station a couple weeks ago. And then she sent our troops to Iraq with no justification. There were no WMDs. Brittany, what were you thinking?

0: in this man's world for people who are having fun. Yes, Shaver is the one beer to have when you having more than one.
1: Yes. With a thirst like this, Louis's good for more than one beer. That's why this is a thirst for Shaver.
0: Yes, Shaver is the one beer to have when you having more than one.

just shows you, girls, that you can't tell a man the truth, right? My husband's making love to me, and I says, you're the greatest lover in the world. He gives me a smack on the head. I says, what are you hitting me for? He says, that's for knowing the difference. That's like the girl who swore she was a virgin, sat in a fire hydrant, and slid right down the ground.

0: spider. 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
1: No, be quiet, will you?
0: Professor, are you hungry?
1: Shh.
0: Mrs. Owl, are you hungry?
1: Devil, shh.
2: Can you please be quiet?
3: I wanna be kissed by you.
0: Gilligan, are you hungry? Oh, am I hungry? I'm starved. What would you like for dinner? Oh, I'd like to have steak smothered in hamburgers and an ice cream sundae topped by an ice cream sundae.
2: Gilligan, please. I'll fix dinner as soon as Ginger's finished, but be quiet now, huh? Oh, she's wonderful. Oh, I'd give anything to be like Ginger Grant. A real movie star.

0: Yeah.
1: Because of a double tragedy and a quirk of fate, the mantle of the presidency fell on unexpected shoulders. Douglas Dillman, the first black president of the United States. No one nominated him. No one elected him. No one wanted him to be the man.
2: Quite a few around would like to find you in a motel on a Sunday morning with a village bimbo.
1: Not his colleagues.
3: The White House doesn't seem near wide enough for me.
1: Not his daughter.
4: How do you get out of the first family anyway? Do you just resign or what?
1: Not even himself.
5: They were expecting Black Messiah, and the rest of the country is going to want an Uncle Tom. I can't be what everybody wants me to be.
1: Paramount Pictures presents James Earl Jones as The Man, based on Irving Wallace's best-selling novel, The Man, an ABC Circle film, a Lorimar production, rated G, general audiences.

become four little monsters, and four little monsters times four becomes 16 little monsters, and 16 little monsters times 16 little monsters is a number bigger than even I can think of. La-

0: love crowd, right? 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Loving you.
1: Otis Redding. You can see Otis Redding, Janis Joplin, the Mamas and Papas, Simon and Garfunkel, Jefferson Airplane, Ravi Shankar, and others in National General's Monterey Pop, now playing at the Fine Arts Theater, Beverly Hills.

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0: My beloved wife had just returned from a trip to Haiti, a trip she'd taken alone to give us a cooling off period before we discussed a divorce. It hadn't worked. Neither of us had cooled off in the slightest. In fact, we soon found out that we hated one another more than ever. She very firmly stated that she'd not settle for anything less than half. Half the money plus half the property. Ridiculous. But she didn't think so. She stood there half smiling, half hoping that I'd keep on disagreeing, and advised me that she could have it all. And quite easily. Then came the part about the voodoo. She'd actually studied voodoo in Haiti. Well, I did keep on disagreeing. Rot! That's what I said, rot! She turned off the smile. She was really convinced about this voodoo thing, told me that I should be glad that she was really a good woman, for she could quite easily kill me if she so desired. She repeated that she could then have all the money and all the real estate, and without any fear of consequences. You've read about it. A death accomplished by voodoo cannot be distinguished from a death by heart failure? My retort to this was an additional rot, a ridiculous, and a rubbish thrown in. She was beginning to fume. She plunged her hand into the depths of her purse and withdrew a ball of wax and a hatpin. She asked for some of my hair or a fingernail clipping or two. That's all she needed. She was going to do it. Show me. This was nonsense. Then she accused me of being afraid. Afraid to have her try. She claimed she knew it worked and came up with the proposition. This was my wife. And she spit the words out like some female devil. If it doesn't kill you, she said, I'll give you a divorce and ask nothing. If it does, I'll get it all, automatically. That's the way she said it, word for word. Done. I agreed. I glanced at my nails. Pretty short. I left the room for a moment and came back with a few short strands of hair. She had already softened the wax. She kneaded the hair into it. I couldn't believe it. She shaped it into a rough effigy of a human being, said, you will be sorry, and thrust the hatpin into the chest of the wax figure. I was surprised, but more pleased than sorry. I'd not believed in voodoo, but being a cautious man, I never take chances. Besides, it had always irritated me that she so seldom cleaned her hairbrush.
1: Hello, and welcome to the Vox Self-Teacher. The purpose of this album is to acquaint you with the fundamental techniques of playing your new Vox guitar. This instruction album will enable you to play rhythm, bass, and lead by simply playing along with us.

With so much drama in the LBC, it's kinda hard being Snoop D-O-double-G. But I somehow, someway, keep coming up with funky-ass shit, like every single day. May I kick a little something for the cheese and make a few ends as I breeze through 2 in the morning and the party's still jumping because my mama ain't home. I got bitches in the living room getting it on, and they ain't leaving till 6 in the morning. So what you want to do? Shit, I got a pocket full of rubbers, and my homeboys do too. So turn off the lights and close the doors. But what? We don't love them hoes. Yeah. So we gonna smoke an ounce to this. G's up, hoes down, while you motherfuckers bounce to this. Rolling down the street, smoking indo, sipping on gin and juice. Laid back, with my mind on my money and my money on my mind. Rolling down the street, smoking indo, sipping on gin and juice. Laid back, with my mind on my money and my money on my mind. Now that I got me some Seagram's gin, everybody got their cups, but they ain't chipped in. Now, this types of shit happens all the time. You gotta get yours, but fool, I gotta get mine. Everything is fine when you're listening to the DOG. I got the cultivating music that be captivating he who listens to the words that I speak as I take me a drink to the middle of the street and get to mackin' to this bitch named Sadie. She used to be the homeboy's lady, 80 degrees. When I tell that bitch, please, raise up off these NUTs, 'cause you gets none of these. At ease, as I mob with a dog pound, feel the breeze, biatch. I'm just rolling down the street, smoking indo, sipping on gin and juice. Laid back, with my mind on my money and my money on my mind. Rolling down the street, smoking indo, sipping on gin and juice. Laid back, with my mind on my money and my money on my mind. Later on that day, my homie, Dr. Dre, came through with a gang of Tanqueray at a fat-ass J of some bubonic chronic that made me choke. Shit, this ain't no joke. I had to back up off of it and sit my cup down. Tanqueray and chronic. Yeah, I'm fucked up now. But it ain't no stopping. I'm still popping. Dre got some bitches from the city of Compton to serve me, not with a cherry on top. 'Cause when I bust my nut, I'm raising up off the cot. Don't get upset, girl. That's just how it goes. I don't love you hoes. I'm out the dough. And I'll be rolling down the street, smoking indo, sipping on gin and juice. 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

0: And then they passed a wise old star who said,
1: Gander, what are you doing so far from home, and after you vowed never to play beyond the first white cloud?
2: Please, sir, oh please, sir, we're off to Earth for the golden cheese of fabulous work.
1: Go home, go home,
0: said the wisest of stars.
1: Aren't you aware that you're very near Mars? You're headed for danger. You'll never get by. For Mars is the home of the sorcerers that fly.
0: But Jacka just laughed and said,
2: Fiddle-dee-dee, we're not afraid, not Dunker and me.
0: And on they went. Till all at once, the engine gave a series of horrible grunts. Then spluttered and coughed, and popped and popped. Then silence, and Jacka cried,
2: Dunker, the engine has stopped.
0: Through space they dropped.
2: Oh, there's Mars,
0: cried Jacka.
2: Why didn't we listen to that wisest of stars?
0: And the air was filled with a strange low humming.
2: We're sunk. Look, Dunker, the saucers are coming.
0: And nearer and nearer, on came the flying saucers. But all this time, Dunker had been thinking away, his forehead all wrinkled like corrugated pastry. And suddenly, with a triumphant, he straightened up, puffed up his circular body, and blew out a couple of tremendous blasts on the space horn.
2: Of course, that's it,
0: cried Jacka. And picking up the star gun, he started shooting off stars just as fast as he could. But still the saucers came on, nearer and nearer. And then, in the far distance, Jacka heard an answering space horn blast. And with it, saw an answering cluster of shooting stars. And then, with a mighty swish and a cry of, Hold on, Jacka! The hairy-tailed comet tore past them and on into the flying saucers. Ah, that was a great and heroic fight. Those saucers were scattered left and right. Soon there wasn't a saucer left in the sky, and Jacka and Dunker had cheered themselves dry. And then back came the hairy-tailed comet, looking very satisfied with himself.
2: Oh, thank you,
0: said Jacka, and said Dunker.
3: Oh, not at all,
0: said the hairy-tailed comet. And he put Jacka and Dunker with their space scooter on his back, and singing merrily, they all returned to Venus. Well, they hadn't got the golden cheese, but there is always tomorrow, with tomorrow's adventures to come. And after all, they did have a space horn. And they did have a star gun. And who wants cheese anyway?
4: Excuse me, Professor Krun, your spaceship is waiting.
0: Oh, is it? I'll be right with you. Well, goodbye, kiddie. 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
0: Would you like some peaches and some
1: No.
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1: It's been a real groovy day and a great evening, and here, let's bring on with a big hand, Mr. Otis Redding.

Thank you so much. This is another one of mine. 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This girl, she just took this song, but I'm still gonna do it anyway.